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3: Saturday morning across Malta and Gozo. What's happening? My name is Dave. It's 897 Bay. You're locked in. How are you? Good morning. It's 7 o'clock. We're just getting the day started. When we're looking at the weather, we're talking highs of 34 degrees Celsius for today, but feeling like 37 mental. Lows of 26 degrees Celsius, a little bit of wind here and there, and the UV of 9, so it's going to be a scorcher. So let's start.

Massive on the playlist, Drake, Janice, STFU on 897 Bay. How are you? Saturday morning across Malta and Gozo. My name is Dave. You're locked into 897 Bay. Let's get the day started. It's been a while. Haven't spoken to you in a whole week, man. It feels weird. And I've been off as well, coming back from a nice little holiday too. So I'm getting restarted. I mean, for some people, it might be a nice long weekend. You know, maybe you got shut down Santa Maria. Maybe, you know, you just took it off. Why not? I mean, especially those that don't really have shut down, but work with a lot of companies that do. You might as well just pack up as well, right? But then again, everywhere is busy during shutdown because everyone's off. So, yeah, have you seen the queues to Gozo?

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1: Loving that. Benson Boone, Beautiful Things on 897 Bay. Good morning. Dave here with you, getting Saturday started. I'm still doing my stretches. I'm still getting my brain trying to focus and all the bits and pieces, you know, in the studio, trying to get the day going. How are you? Are you waking up okay? Like, is your day going so far as you've planned, or have you literally just rolled out of bed? 9900897 on WhatsApp. What's the plans for today as well? What are you doing with your Saturday? Let me know. I am curious. Right after Spyro and Joe on the way.
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That's Jazzy giving me on A97 Base Saturday morning across Molto and Gozo. How are you? My name is Dave. Getting the day started. Almost 7:30 already. Shout out to Noah. He's awake with us. We've got Christine on WhatsApp as well saying good morning. Sandra wishing everyone a great start to the weekend and a happy Santa Maria weekend as well. Same here, man. Let's get the day started with Sabrina Carpenter.

0: one, the throwback. Zed and Fox's Clarity on 897 Bay. Good morning, Dave here with you, getting your Saturday started. The biggest tunes across Malta and Gozo. That's my job, all right? How are you? You're getting the day started, you're getting warmed up, a big throwback like that really gets you into it, right? Let me give you a sing-along from Somber on the way. It really gets my day going. I've got some Peggy Goo for you as well. It's just the biggest tunes to get your Saturday started.
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The perfect vocalist for a Saturday morning. Dominic Fike, White Keys on 897B. Good morning. How are you? My name is Dave. Getting your day started till 10 a.m. That's my job. It's been a while since we spoke as well. I know it's only been a few days. I'm probably been busy. You know, Santa Maria week. You probably had shutdown or you just took it leave as well. So it's been a while since we caught up. I kind of missed you. So I'm here to get those tunes going, right? Let's have a good time together. Why not? Just like this. I come back to find out of a brand new tune from Tyler on the playlist. Yes, please. Is it love? Is it love?

0: warming up for summer days tonight. Calvin Harris, of course, will be headlining. And to Ali, it's going to be massive. That's Blessings on A97 Bay. Good morning, Dave here with you as we almost hit 8 a.m. Saturday morning across Malta and Gozo. The tunes don't stop. I'm talking Alex Warren on the way. Massive throwback from Destiny's Child. I got you sorted. Then let's have a look at the weather too.
1: 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Yeah, on
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0: All right, so this is what's happening up in the skies today. We've got highs of 34 degrees Celsius, lows dropping to 26 degrees Celsius. Actually, we're still warming up for today. We're at its lowest point at about 26, 27 degrees Celsius right now. Feeling fine, apparently. Getting a bit of wind, just a little bit of wind. West, force 2 to 3, whatever that means. I've got a UV of 9 for today as well, which I can understand. It's still going to be very, very hot.
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Prosper, Clooney, Free Your Mind on 897 Bay. Saturday morning across Maltese goes. What's happening? My name is Dave, getting your day started. And we're enjoying this weekend. It's the last weekend, last raceless weekend. Yeah, summer break is finally over. Once we hit Sunday, it's a week away from the Dutch Grand Prix. I'm sorry, but I've been missing it. It's been on my mind. I really need to see how the championship progresses. I also need Kimi Antonelli to get some more points. I named my dog after him. So it's going to be a little bit awkward if he doesn't do well. I'm not saying he's going to win. I'm not saying he's not. But come on, I'm rooting for him. And my dog gets excited because obviously he hears his name. So that's what's going on. Are you looking forward to a little bit of Grand Prix action back, right? A little Formula One? I missed it, man. We need a bit more of that. Have they considered moving one of the races to Malta? I think they could just do the perimeter, maybe. Can you imagine Ferrari tearing down the coast road? Oh, George Russell is in the beach. Oh, sorry. I've been

0: 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Don't forget we are live wherever you need us over on bay.com.mt 24/7. My name is Dave, I am your wake up call on the Bay Weekender. Let's keep it moving. We've got Zara Larsson on the way with a song that's not new at all, but every time you hear it, it just feels like it's brand new and it's so refreshing. It's giving full on summer energy. I've got some Ed Sheeran and Lizzo too.
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That's Lizzo on 897 Bay, Saturday morning across Malta and Gozo. How are you? My name is Dave. I'm here getting your day started, and the DJs closing it off are no less important. We're talking about club culture. Back tonight from 9 p.m. NP, Gabby's, Rins, LPM, J-Joy. You know the names, the biggest DJs in Malta, hitting up all the clubs, all the events, and they're right here live from 9 p.m. all the way until 2 a.m. and brand new addition to the club culture lineup tomorrow evening. 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But for now, I've got some H, R&B, Ring My Bell, it's Bay. You can-

0: What a throwback. The Killers, Mr. Brightside on 897 Bay. Man, massive sing-along. If you were singing your heart out to that, you weren't alone. It's you and me both, except I'm alone in the studio and you're probably out there having a good time. You know, having a good drive around in the sun, probably. How are you? Let's get your Saturday started on the way. David Guetta, Harry Styles.
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Casso and Bay. Prada on 897 Bay Saturday morning. Good morning, Dave here with you, keeping you company. Yesterday morning, I feel like I missed out. Sean Ferrugio's in the studio. Love spending some time with that guy. I think he's one of the most hilarious Maltese artists. I always like to think he's like the local Louis Capaldi. Have you ever seen any Louis Capaldi interviews? He doesn't take himself seriously for a second. I just love that about Sean Ferrugio. Anyway, here's on Bay Breakfast with Jamie, Taryn, and Wayne. If you miss out on any of the fun challenges, the fun chats they had, they even got a little bit spicy. At 897 Bay official as well. I think we should just get him on. Get him as part of the show. He's absolutely hilarious. Loving that. And also, speaking of artist news, let's go international. Cat's Eye have been making waves for a brand new EP they're cooking up. Now, I wish this was from it. It's not, or it might be. I need to do my research. But this is fresh from Cat's Eye on the playlist for sure. It's Animal on 897 Bay.

0: Olivia Dean, Man I Need on 897B, sounding perfect on a Sunday morning. Saturday morning. My brain's automatically moving faster than my mouth. How are you? My name is Dave. Getting your day started. We've got one more hour together, and I've got to talk about coming back to work after you've either been away for a while, like a week or something like that, and you've left a handover. Because they always stress me out. And that's exactly what's happening Monday morning. Let's talk about that soon, right after the weather and Bruno Mars.
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0: Hot and sunny today, because summer ain't over yet, even though sometimes it feels like by August, right? We can just cool down a bit, we need it. Highs of 37 degrees Celsius today, dropping to lows of 26, feeling like 38 for most of the day, for the peak day, you know, from like 1 till 4 p.m. So trust me, stay inside, avoid the sun, and the UV of 9 as well, so it's going to be a scorcher.
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hot on TikTok as well. Slater Dance. It's 897 Base Saturday morning across Malta and Gozo. What's happening? My name is Dave here, getting your day started. And I'm actually kind of getting my week started from today. So I've been off, right? I mean, I was here last weekend with you. But then Monday through Friday, I was at home. I was dog sitting, daddy duties. He's a little pup. So obviously, I had to leave a bit of a handover, right? And I don't know about you, is it weird that I get so paranoid when I have to ask other people to do my work? Like, I'm not saying I don't trust them. I'm just saying, like, I have this kind of sense of, I don't know, ownership over what I do, you know? I'm pretty sure some of you might be thinking, Dave, what's the problem? You are on leave and other people are doing your work for you. It just sounds like a win-win. And I see where you'd be coming from. But I just get so paranoid. I don't know how to let that. I'm still kind of shadow reading emails just to make sure that things are going on. You let me know. 99000897 on WhatsApp. Sorry, I just punched the mic. Or am I alone in thinking that I'd rather just do my own stuff? I get so paranoid. Or do you just love it when other people have to do your work for you? 99000897 on WhatsApp. That's my number. Get in touch. Justin Bieber now. Yeah.

0: That's Ariana Grande. Hey, that I made you love me on 897 Bay. How are you? Saturday morning across Malta and Gozo. Dave here with you, getting your day started. We are talking about handovers and leaving other people your work. Are you a little bit possessive over what you do? You want to make sure everything's done right? Or are you completely fine with kicking back, relaxing and forgetting about it? Sasha got in touch as well. She said, Dave, to be honest, I get a little bit paranoid. Like, I'm not sure I know how to relax. I just love what I do. So that means I want to make sure that everything I do is actually like perfect and kind of to my own standards. It's exactly how she put it. Love that. If you've got any more thoughts, comments, 99000897 on WhatsApp. Do you like getting your work done for you? Or are you a bit of a control freak and you like to do it yourself? Let me know.
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Oops, sorry, I was talking to myself. Post Malone with Circles on 897B. Good morning, Dave here with you across Malta and Gozo. Getting your day started, talking about work. I'm sorry, I know it's the weekend. But for me, this is like the last weekend before I actually go back to work. I've been off for a week. And I've been stressing out about leaving my work to other people. And I'll see what you think about it. Maria got in touch. She's like, I'm heading off to Gozo for the weekend. She's literally in the line right now. And she's already stressed out about her inbox. She's left 3 color-coded spreadsheets for the team. But she knows someone's going to reply to a client with the wrong template. And that's it, right? If you've got a system that kind of you take care of and you have to give it to someone else, it's like handing over your child to someone, right? You're gonna have those doubts. Meanwhile, Jose got in touch. He's like, I threw my keys to the truck, to the intern, and I'll see him in a week. Whatever happens, happens. Like, even if I find nothing left in the warehouse, he's like, it's fine. It's whatever. I'm gonna enjoy my break. As you should. I wish I had that mentality locked in, but it's just nowhere in my system. Loving these messages coming through, right? Well, good morning to you if you are off for Santa Maria week, or if you're not, if you work through it all, well, that's fine. Have a week off later.

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0: What a throwback. Christina Aguilera, Dirty on 897 Bay. How are you? Good morning. My name is Dave. Waking up on a Saturday morning. Ray, Sam Fender on the way. Last few tunes from me before I pass things over to Jake. And we've got to catch up about a global event that's happening tomorrow. You might have to clear your calendar.
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What is you? And it's Sam Fender. People watching on A97 Bay. Saturday morning across Malta and Gozo. And apparently, there's a worldwide event happening tomorrow afternoon, which I've kind of seen on and off online. But I wasn't sure if they're actually going to go through with it. But someone has decided to plan a worldwide clap. Literally, one singular clap at the same time. Could it explode the world? No, but I think it might be a bit of fun. Imagine if it actually works out and there's an actual decent amount of people clapping at the same time. And for Malta time, it's literally 4 p.m. on the dot tomorrow afternoon. Will you be part of this big clap? You know, I just might. Set an alarm, clear your schedule. I mean, there's a few awkward places you could be doing a random clap, like don't do it in the middle of a wedding. But if you are free and you've got nothing better to do, 4 p.m. tomorrow, set an alarm. Let's all clap once, I guess, is what's happening.

0: Sienna Spyro as we hit 10 a.m. Saturday morning across Malta and Gozo. My name is Dave. I'm clocking off for today. I'll be back in with you bright and early tomorrow morning at 7 a.m. Mr. Jake Kushkir, ladies and gentlemen, is on the way. I don't know why I called him plural. I mean, sometimes it feels like there's so many of Jake. He claims to do a lot of things. We haven't seen it. Anyway, he's on the way to keep you company. You have an amazing day. I'll catch you tomorrow. Ciao.
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0: Olivia Dean, the cat, Ramian, Fain, Risa, and Beg, Saroquazi, and Nofsia, Sitwar of Sinar, for Siaton the way, Al Shilanch, Tayep into Qualib, the J Balla, Balla Jover, and then a hint al Jurnata. So she like it for some words al Bahar, who acted al Bahar, al Bahar, call Log Jur, call up the Tikol Manavs, Buffet, and Pojuek, Al Shkater, Jakel Mohara, and much. Men of the Tior, a couple of day in Victor, and then the kid Laroy, one could be Rexa Jane.
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3: 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It listens. 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
1: 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It listens, it responds. 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

Hey everyone, NP here, once again kicking off your Saturday night of club culture here on 897 Bay. I hope you're ready for another full hour of great music, new releases and some throwbacks. Ready to kick things off with a great track by Swedish House Mafia, Wait So Long.

I'll see you next week, same time, same place. Stay tuned as we've got more great DJs coming up right after me on the Club Culture lineup. Closing off with John Summit and his hit anthem, Shit.

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4: 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But playtime is about to get a whole lot tougher as they face an all-new threat.
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8: Already hearing? I'm bored this summer. School's out. Next stop, the Eden. 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

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What a life.

0: Swedish House Mafia The Weeknd Mottu e Flame kienet tal ħarmlandi għabie l-lejla. 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

0: 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Club Culture on a Saturday night. We have some great music coming right your way with the likes of Sunbeam, Deborah, DeLuca, Daxon, Darude, Armin Van Buren, Tiesto, myself, Jay Joy, Faithless, and so many more. We start off with Vic Sean. This track is called Porto for your listening pleasure. Enjoy the show.
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stress. 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

0: Saturday night, Sunday morning, and the music keeps flowing here on 897 Bay. We have Jane with Solomon, with Tout Le Monde Espoir, Victor Garda with the remix, Myself J Joy with Wanna Get coming out at the end of this month. We also had Faithless with Insomnia, Disclosure, 2025 remix, blending in the mix, Myself J Joy with Enjoy Your Life, which was released yesterday on No Definition Recordings for your listening pleasure.
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0: 897 Bay with me, Jay Joy, Club Culture and Just Joy. We had Freddie Portelli with Viva Malta, the Padre Gulherme remix. The Veget Padre Gulherme's mix recorded in Malta back in July will be broadcasted live on 897 Bay next Saturday, the 22nd of August, for your listening pleasure. We also have myself, Jay Joy, with Aura, Eric Priest with Opus, remix by Trashok, blending in a mix this track called Goosebumps for your listening pleasure here on 897 Bay on a Saturday night, Sunday morning.
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0: Don't forget our socials at JJOfficial at 897Bay. I really enjoyed closing off after Lewis Capaldi at Summer Days earlier on this week. Don't forget tonight, Calvin Harris takes control and the Summer Days ends with this event. Well done also, Jamie Cardona, for your show on stage. You're an 897 Bay bro, so well done. Really proud of you. Great show. We have some more great tunes coming right your way. We had Tiesto with Echo, Sax, Armin van Buuren and Sasha Sings with Everlasting, The Rude with Andrew Rael and Extasia, Ray Stormont, Black Sandstorm, Beatles, the Dan Effects mashup for your listening pleasure.
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0: So I've got some good kinks coming up next week. I've got Café Del Mar on Thursday, Albion Goes on Friday, Toy Room on Saturday, and Café Del Mar once again on Sunday for another big weekend full of shows. We had Daxon and Sarah, the one with Vixen. We had Sunbeam and Outside World, remix by Deborah DeLuca. Closing off tonight's show for your listening pleasure here on 897 Bay. 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